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1: In terms of even deliveries in our district, we don't even have a hospital, so most of the time even the teenagers we refer. Just the first quarter, we recorded 43 teenagers who delivered with us. And many of them are even referred outside because for sometimes, because it's their first time of delivery, they go to the hospital. So it's not a very good picture. I just want to take the opportunity to commend the Act Development Organization for coming timely to undertake a project which is aimed at helping us to fight against teenage pregnancy.
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0: Alpha R is a non-denominational prayer movement which transcends borders, touching lives globally, that welcomes all seekers of solace and spirituality. 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
9: Wana, Insura.
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9: Omo chira ba course. Ama nan sey. School na gi award. New curriculum Ghana Education Service ya bay. Eno no de ye juma. Teacher for one being. No more don't call on. Or send you a CSE classroom. Board room, rich at your crano. A screen touch. Computers. Any other gadget or what? A body fear. Cameras will be school muho. I had the money time of run. Omo di di ye. Bamboo jina na naso. Bass or where do a mokodi omoba. And can be re ye free. Omo chair friends. A fair more sick bay. A nest in Yanka San Yejumo. It's about Frebia. Or Reno.
8: Where they were we need debating. Ye be a maybe more for another unique star.
9: And Jem ye me squanza. Menoka say. Omo yes summer school. Neno cradia. Or bata be anqualaya maquay. 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
0: 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And a dundumo. Adundum what is Eric? Eric. Me pacho wadawroma. It's also told here Emma or assembly member 0544-444-945. Hello, good morning.
2: Good morning, Obahima.
0: Sister Fiam Pomano Pay.
2: Eradia
0: don't mess me who ye pa assembly member 8 year one cra.
2: Yo, and no pay myself in my and no one will be. Oh, Tiamia. No, Manatia, say, say, Kofufrum. Bora, some air higher, papa. Pa. Time says, St. John's of Funina, the Bakufrum. A inusia bakupe, Semica, say, Nayama, the assumo form or by a best sign of container by a man. I had my fear of horse school or ho. Yes, Rano, but I summoned the only two one among my papa, pana. Ye bray a little proving for moi, ye who bachier. We quena machia de vide kutia legi silly bell, a brennish my bashoman.
0: Better say, only ya may ain't now, and ya what the assembly members and a yet on cram 0544-444-945-0576-223-324. And no homa wofre abasona watunkra, I'm our assembly member and opay. Hello, good morning.
3: Morning, ya.
0: Original concern and put one up, eh?
3: I know, and I'm not doing your way, pa.
0: Yeah, the Jana say, was assembly member 8 year and cry.
3: Ah, yeah, we said that I assembly the two and problem is sending Camu Hobby. Now, so, Yamiti, Quabia, Yabania Babua. And MPP, constituency, complicated thing, I need that man, because you're both.
0: Good morning.
4: Good morning.
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3: good morning oba ima
0: arrange you to your tour
3: ojo bolo ka ho we da kura e be tu your
0: tour assembly member ti o
3: 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Let's say, the meeting, you know, and this, I say, what say, about this school down my head, not traffic light for the action. Yes, sir, I say, and yet, as I was over, and I'm over there, I'm chief for, and let's see, Yabode Rostra, then you know, you're quite a good one. Oh, I didn't suppose you know. Yes, sir, I say, and sorry, I'm in the meeting, say, Kumupana. There be a traffic light in the Emma on that honorable. And the SSA, Yediaku, Memo, or no, there be a Uncle Beauty, or more IADC, the soup. Only the other man, Abdul Sasa, I was hanging it. Or the other day, I say, about one necro machine, and then top of my, it is about it down my baba.
0: Meda, say good morning.
5: Good morning, my rapper B.
0: Veronica Bucket, tattoo.
5: Oh, na ni road that you are from the Giswa.
0: But who, yeah, maybe this hour so who, yeah.
5: Yamia dom yamuya were to be among from papa.
0: De Jana say, what's a member to you?
5: Yo, my family member. 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My family member. Any honorable or safe to justice. As the chrome of Rabonsu Letra Elia. 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
0: me da say hello good morning.
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0: Obama. 1 crown and put more to sign or pay you.
3: Obadia, I say, and pay you. Now,
0: swear. A Jana Domian, see ya dear Boko. Assembly member, 81 cry.
3: So, David Dakuji, or Chiao, incoming Regatta, my Namincia, deputy youth organizer, and Coco, Yura, and Esopoku, aka Ernesto, Minchana, no pay. Obama, my family members, you know, Obama.

0: pano ya se wa yen fun so police fo achi no be do police headquarters e dey biem na asi e
1: obetu na ni so
0: a obetu na ni so up till now so so nipa no two o two sutro no yen tin sa police fo achi no
1: okay eh yen sha se wa ye dem starfm.com.gh I say npp will acknowledge judiciary when it gets it right. Rose Osei Owusu, and African leaders must emulate Mahama's youth-centered government. Osman Ayariga.
0: Yeah, sure, see. Now, you're for your team. StarFM.com.gh. And sure, see, I'm pay and for amount. Now, StarFM Obama, ne, se oko MPP ama nyukuni mwa. 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Yes, of course, you say, you wouldn't fool, so you'll be a dear. You know, because there's someone deaf, you say, you know. Nanona, Rosa say, who should say, or for a quarter, no sopa, would be a quarter say, you wouldn't ask him. Your man and fun could, and then I was a quarter say, your man is a answer, Debbie. It will face, say, who will be a union as winter? What's that called? A police court didn't see no see, you know, and your papa, South of a court, Ebia, Supreme Court, wana bibia tisa. 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

0: 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And you know, any friend mature entrance. And you know, what were the 25 years? Now, English and I'm a son of Vinco, you know, who apply. And then I know, and then I answer is on the 10th. But because of salary, you know, only back on a tremendous year, but a toa. Now, say, oh, here we are, a fray line, the line of my mom. You ever born, I'm letting me a room. No more, we are going to requirement be an idea up to September 10th.
1: Okay. You enter about your numbers, no?
2: Numbers, no? 050-64-76-124. Sorry. My name is Subim. 050-64-76-124.
1: And yes, I was 0244-541973. 0244-541973.
3: Okay.
1: It's not said numbers, no, national says, say, dear, a to be sure no catcher will say, oh, yeah, that's so walk or seca, oboa, oboa, nen ye hoa. Ebi a unu nim were fully ho, and no nam no canisa, to hear ye dear abetico, no aba, na ye timia boy, I chose it. Emma and the mountain ting, and ye genesee, Emma, what this young papa, I will perse one, sir, a cam. Yo, doctor, you better say no pay, so be kind home. And I hear upon, ye da say, you're a quibby.
0: It
1: does. It's a session and so as a University of Education, Winneba, Yen College for Distance and E Learning, Codel, and Munkomo, admission or air corso, Yachirumum, and to Yanoma, you cry and crater be beer, come and eddy and see ye, you go so. Mature of what dear no tenth, no, Nelson Penny say, won't see ye a science shake a cra, ever where the amount 0244-541-973 of ra kwenya obefaso na usuwenya kwenya no yedebe mao Dominion Herbal Powder 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Branabe Cressica, ewo honum, and for so be bray, and I will be ya. So, who ye customer? Who save you ewo a from community banker? Yeah, me fancy you, secret back when woman's uni. Toshes, shes no back on a 1 Ghana city. Near my quine, Emma Woto 100 cities. 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

0: 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And na not yet to mean some or some panic, some or back one can't once on the say. So, what you see, we are not near man out on a and cocoa, but within and cocoa free transportation. 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Why? 0244 262 404 and a 0249 864 238 0207 0854 32 Ofra Imak Roofing Systems. 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
1: 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Timbe so bi ate as me call private school. 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
1: Me conservation e kwatro me exam 1987 common entrance. To me alumni was salvation. And I'm mature why ek exams me answer. Mature my first one in 1987. You find a common entrance. Now you have 5 subjects. And no more in scores. And I mature my second one in 1993, Presec Ligon. And only a friend O level.
0: Okay, but you remember. Yes. 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I'm not here for you. Say a BC in common and what they are. Good morning.
2: Good morning, madam.
0: Me patcho din baby, I can say free.
2: Kwame.
0: Assembly. Me da say, BC in so hwe no nsu nsu anso nko mo ana.
2: Mbajoi.
0: Me pacho yetie o.
2: Ah, so ni ya no kware nyam sen kan kware. 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
2: O de zio na ba ya no de compare wa kware anu ne. 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Amwa. Because now yang kwala ni bi kwala me kwala me bana.
0: Oh, a friend please. So what they tutu the atwem die ne ho a amwa. Good morning.
3: Good morning, madam.
0: Me patcho within baby I'll say free.
3: Ah, your friend Noite Daniel.
0: Noite Daniel.
3: Ah, me ndara ta na wo ho nom.
0: Okay, Noite yeti
3: o. Ma what say?
0: Radiadom, yeah, who you did say was so who you?
3: Radiadom.
0: No,
3: it's a phone with your phone, you know, I never joke.
0: Yeah, Joe, so.
3: I'm saying, Nanka hasn't boomed in for the person because why BC in my kibi? Now, so my kia, Ukraine nyamye in Ukraine un school na wo market me me wa kra inti nyamye market na itimi market bia northern region ba wo market wi an sana wo hu se e bia school we and our school sa 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state why can one more state you know be up after stating you have to explain but the moment you raise the moment student here of state you know actually be a one line so our state you know be a make a 3 marks mm-hmm. The statement is one and the explanation is two mm-hmm. So in the open we say be a urban workers one

0: extra said, I was attorney general and I am minor quad waffle. Now say Supreme Court now dump special prosecutor failure. When you have what the import ever one thing. Sir, special prosecutor, I want dealing in a channel. And then you know, now I'm not forgiving so, since I said, maybe you're one of the year. Now you're next stretch, me and the other two. So, a commercial management in Koso. So, we are attorney general. I'm on the San Sembisa, Babantia, or I'm a prosecution, you know. Attorney general, I mean, I'm you know. I am bound, you know. Why am I your knee? It is attorney general, no. Why am I your knee? Not buying, I'm not buying, you know. And they are done at San Sembisa. Let's say, one more, not very more. What to me, I can watch them. It is your ultimate party. You are attorney general, independent from government institutions, you know. And I say, under the government structure, no. And our political structure, so they are. And come, I say, I am a payee, you know. And I'm not what you are letting me, Juma, to the interest of young member for no. Young Yoko, Yoko, you took me on the year, Dimangina, what you said to me for attorney general. So you could say, send me so walker. What attorney general say? So I said, Romani, and you will be one. I was there, Yoko, with Diane. It is only a man wearing an eye, dear. I said, Chile, Nipa, dear. And Kawana Kabena, what thing? The boss out and your men with the room, and I went to me at Chimpro Flashono. And you may be at Chile Wamo. And what you say, they sign your man at three war. I'm not a wadding, Cassia, the grow woman, or mine of a person, Bressan. It is sad, the only Yapa. Nothing so Yenia, the one baby, tell you, and you may be at Sayensa. Yet I usually know any play of any governing board, some governing board, and eh, any play of human sets or almost any idea in Anno. Yet your political are eating in that room. Ghana, yet we had 9 social intervention. That's class secretariat, now what I say, and the Buama, woman said to me, Apostle, and can advance studies. Now, Sumerano, a meeting of our one tea, I said the idea. Yay, the family, family, family. It's one more come up on the banana scanning in Alpha. A commercial, and no, you know, you may hear me, Wanya. It's your best friend, a bind beer. When you are buying back, a puzzle, maybe I mean, cafe, I buy it this way, and I buy a chum. When you are funny, and I a pet, one more bar, Sarah, no more. It is a bit to me, proud to side your way up here. One more from a nice one. The current government, you know, one more from one, buy more. One more, one more. What they are prosecuted to a beer, or it's not by a trouble. It's yet at the crossing campaign as it is. The other can say, one of them have what they to be remembered attorney general, and then Yokomu, and the office of the special prosecutor, one more start to me and say, I'm not sorry about your crummy and say, one more part of the veteran are so drink at Siaba. If I sell a prayer, Yabo hold them room, so if it's here to us here.
1: Yo, you're right, yeah, that's yeah, we are and what I did. Every permanent, yeah, best about China, yes, you are dear.
0: Well, many are, so many are, so many are, so many are, so many are, so many are, so many are, so many are, so many are, so many are, so many are, so many are, so many are, so many are, so many are, so many are, so many are, so many are, so many are, so many are, so many are, so many are, so many are, so many are, so many are, so many are, so many are, so many are, so many are, so many are, so many are, so many are, so many are, so many are, so many are,
1: Yen so yadam was a pa ene mujuma pa mudia. I was up and no etchin come way a ra Philip Dia wa ye anti corruption campaigner.
2: I was saying Yabram to Black and Cassia near Casapa 102.5 FM so Eddie. Na I go TV now share or fear new offices are. Yada says wouldn't cause I'm for India to Hanwa. Oh can you Facebook and F I drink Chevra but money like a page, you know, my and share. Na yanu wouldn't come up. Na yabako manuso. Na yanin security consultant. Security analyst, Onwa Sanye, executive director, Edima Aya Judith K. Aya Center, Ayora Adib Sani, Eva Godim Komo. 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Now, so funny, I go to Chinijina, a police station, headquarters, one more, Nahank of Gununza, as a war church, you be much lobby, and never high any anti-video, no, and under that TikTok, no, and at that Facebook, and that Go TV, Shabby, and never pay your Gina Chino on my, said Dina no Muko, said Dio no Gina and Sana, so we say, you, why, any check it. And you go on, so where about my own Sam, or Adib San.

0: eba no ba mo mu nsem a na adwuma bo bi pa oni mu de wono so na ekofa bai ene na no fo ede ema ekuo yi na ai ade ma he
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0: executive director de ma
1: Jetty K Center.
0: Jetty K.
1: No.
0: Yeah, that's a name you know that, yeah.
1: You miss me that same in here.
0: I did be here, Yedikai. Bambofonas, I have then one more process, one and a hunk of no. A goo, I guess, you can say, so for an insano. And no more, yeah, Bwapayo, one more, yeah, one more negligence. And a cocoma, so throw whereby, as I said, in car suspect, I'm watching it yet. And Gasa Bamboni and a Gina Sophonichi. Now, where do you and Wanko Banisa? Anthony Siano, Yanfa Subono, and Famoya.
1: Bambofono, especially. Because, wouldn't it? Whether we are suspects, and now we are complainants, and now we are normal guests within Bambofono or Mudina, you are supposed to be safe. And so me home videos no and it was say pastor no na Bible for no pastor and no ma imam for no and let me be something a police station because the way a police force handles a seminal was very wrong and the pastor no. Oh, yeah, you know, because I've had a reason to go check on the background there. Yeah, oh, yeah, the things he puts out on social media. Very dangerous, Minya. But we have to see problems with the Ghana. But on the other hand, the Imam of Fonusu, yeah, you know, it's very wrong. I wouldn't be able to run a chain with Pierre. The Imam of China, so, Minya, papa, papa, papa. Meaning we are Kasaya and Nor after San same way and not away on social media. The Ghana police or more publish or Mushishan or manhunt. So, my friend, or me see, hey, Ghana police or Mushishaw or see, oh, police station or police headquarters already or draw the statement. Let me see, okay, that is good. Maybe San, then they see why did that happen? Assembly, however, mean to mean that because it is under investigation. Because meaning we are here, Juma, at different levels from Evo than any other. Oko Zungu, Ghana Zungu, Zina, or Munimu, because or your father figure, ma, a lot of the young people there, and Tina, AMU, one more, say, obey your dear, or yeah, you know. But media. I don't have much to say. Mrano, it is there to regulate a yeah. Because Mran, you are Ghana, there to say animal family, animal kingdom. Okay? And Mrano would have to be applied and not enforced. And Mrano, no. However, that assembly, so it brings to fore a very disturbing issue of growing sense of religious intolerance in Ghana. And we a direct appeal to National Security Coordinator. I'm sorry. Onye Ejuma, who was ensuring, say, that social media posts are almost sure attacking each other's religion. No, Ebejai is not Minya. It will require just one flash. Then a best spirally out of control chain reaction. Fine. In Ghana, I see there's religious tolerance, any the coexistence, anything. But lately, issues are media issues, and as same I mean, it was social media. No, it causing me a great sense of discomfort.
0: And I did, Nay, any papa swa.
1: Well, from information, I mean, we almost call police station, police headquarters. Sir Imam, or car, sir, is a fool, so to speak, or apologize here. Oh, why sorry, it will for some necos win, you know, any idea. But, sir, Pastor, no, now it appears, say, on your repentance, now of the same one apologize here, like he was very adamant about it. And so, Imam, no, he bushed, and he also did the wrong thing. He, assembly we are is not in any way justifying the ICNO. It is very wrong. Even the powers were, you just leave it at that and ensure say man over here. But the only thing you know, dear, minya, and say confidently, say, and it sends very wrong messages about. Here Muslim for because already we will be very or maybe oh Muslim for it and talk about any at so the end for S E N O a lot more people would be say meanwhile it might not necessarily be the case. So very unfortunate media.
0: Hey Adib me jama wako. Na eh yenyalintia se wa ye abimu peni pa nanuchri and in social media cramam nimni aye baka voma wo. So, or your big man, or your big man, ain't you? No, I'm going to see baby. A basaka, see a bee, ever fear so. I've had a ton of better to say, Kim. Now, seven, 1 minus, maturity, one sign. Who be bisa?
1: Well, baby, Mrano dear, especially under IGP, you know, minimum, or a man of principles, okay? It doesn't matter whether we are buying a bar and a baby, but. I can tell you, sir, that Papa no, or cutting across the political divide, or ye, Mama Obia, who per se organize the event, it was Zungu, or no, no, it may organize it, because we're very respected within the Zungus. Obia Nimno, Ghana, who can the Zungu get home Nimno? So, I say, so, any dear, I don't think, sir, it prevents police force from doing the right thing. They ensure, sir, running by age, you are at least to serve as a deterrent to others.
0: Okay.
1: But in doing so, to even consider Nyamabi, that I wouldn't want to say because I wouldn't want to be seen as taking a side and I be visa. But one thing is for sure, and the MA treaty over and over again, they are all yeah, you know, and yeah.
0: Hey, Adib, I didn't want to say, and then no say, and Bambo, I will make you a secret here. Are we working? Are we safe? Your yeah, secret is our mind, Ganemuno. Has there been an improvement?
1: I think, generally speaking, we are safe. Just that, there's no room for complacency because issues of terrorism, it was Sahel region known, and the possibility to say, we have to spill over into Ghana. And also, it was hostile. And issues of chieftaincy and land disputes, and also a torso, too much, our Ghana. So, and there are security changes are almost here, you know, because the caliber of people who have been appointed, you know, I can sense there, from my opinion, and the reason for the area, oh, yeah, you know, is to prevent any insecurity our Ghana. And so we are counting on them. However, Seneca and also National Security Coordinator Onye Nujuma Yipa in dealing with the growing sense of religious intolerance in Ghana.

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Good afternoon, okay, Yanko Puncha, Chikari, too. Fadia Bra 0544444 945.

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2: 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What are the yarosun kuni mwa? Who are dancing be new?
3: 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Enya yesi me me say.
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4: 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What we Angels Dominion Herbal Center won't call and a diaba, a painful, a baton more monofu, and in Quadawa in Fiedum Yedu and Kahu. 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
0: 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Said by your bibema who can crasse, one and war. Said by your bit to me a yamwa, no, no, said to me a sea. 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A man could be a sow. If you say, Yasit Tremonia, but I want to hear Bono and found you on the planet Sandy, what here would be a one or so, and any idea was here. Nayanko Pompe, Nanko Pompe, and you only papa for, or no so pet, any intempt enough for, no no so pet, and no diminion tear, or may we in a sow. 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
2: 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dream. Will be a brass will be one.
0: Sofu.
3: Okay.
0: When we need a zoo.
4: Ni pa bien bunhu bunfia akugudan fo for yante for and so yeah yeah yeah said the yam fatano yeah ni a tiasi. They say yeah yeah yeah for me jima yambuye yam fine yeah he and so yeah in the kosua woman or mubu a mino. Then kagana for yao. Yeah bomb pies flow on say baby or mu be our redin for one to baby a ye. Na a man who demand no moko, no woman do a moka above for the Yonko Ponsio will be out here. Mammy ba.
0: Roger, when will you do that?
5: My dear, I'm not
0: yet. Hello. Hello.
5: Hello.
0: Mommy.
5: Yes.
0: Now, Cassafri.
5: But I'm a Cassafri, if
0: you
5: want
0: it. You. Every day, when will you do that?
5: Uncle
0: Pony, that's all. Oh, no, Cassia, mammy, you too.
5: With any amusement, papa. Now I am a media mean to me.
0: No, cray.
5: No, on my young field, you meet the horse.
0: In field, no, mammy, I know crow on Yamedo.
5: For the mepa, Yammy, this is for the mepa.
0: Amen. Obi dear end this 6 months. Obi dear end the affino woo ye.
5: Sanity, that is our pa.
0: I'm not sure.
5: Amen.
0: Rather than come
5: home. I'm coming.
0: You, bye bye.
5: Bye bye. I'm in your
0: waffle. Me, you saw my dad, I would that. If you saw me, my dad, I would that. Me, not that would that. I said, what that from stroke, you had 10 good years. And you think that it's that easy? Yeah. Ras.
6: Yeah, man.
0: God bless.
6: Respect.
0: You only have one year, but could be
6: a few. You sound of whom to see 2 hours. I mean, or could be. But I mean, a couple of 150. I mean, this is here. But this number can say, ah, this number and you break cry, make cry, dear cranny, did you? Yakupon, Eva, and a saint, and a man break free, they were full.
0: You will say you
6: didn't make a cat.
0: And you are good deal. Yeah, I bet it.

0: 0244-945-945. Number show CBI Nanya Mamuya Din. 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Yadi be a stroke, yadie. 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
0: Amen. 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
2: 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I say, you're tough for Fran and KU.
3: SSNT, some are trad dear, not in Flinum, not at that's what I say, Mono. 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
12: Ah, my little ones, gather around. Once upon a time in the heart of Accra, a man in his fancy car sought directions. But oh, the Ghanaian way.
13: Hello, bro. Good afternoon. Can you please show me where the Presby Church is?
14: Go straight. Turn left at the big mango tree with the broken branches with most of the mangoes falling. Ask there. Anybody will show you.
12: And when the Black Stars take to the field, every Ghanaian becomes a coach.
15: Ah, bath. Play into my young sister now.
12: Ah, the sacred cue for our beloved Gobe. As you wait patiently, rehearsing the perfect vibes. These, my dear ones, are some few moments that make our Ghana truly special. And as we share these stories, let us also remember a plate of lily rice, connecting our hearts through the flavors of our culture. Special moments are worth celebrating with Lily Rice. Lily Rice, yen ni mno free titi. 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
1: 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Na yera Frederick opare ansa e chese. Eba no national youth organizer position na. As I say, wo aspirant no. As I say, wo be ye infie eduanan ene form eba no. As I say, wo bru infie eduanan. Se wo kwa kwa pray for national youth organizer. Na we di aye 41 years a enye wun tumi mpray. Eso kwa pray for from. 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E hunsi kasema etie. Se wo pese wo kofa forms no na wo kwa pray national chairmanship a. Sikan aye 50 Ghana cedis. 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

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O forms no a 30 Ghana na say and filing fee no a 30 Ghana and can 300 million. General secretary and I woke up 25,000 and then 250 million. I say national positions are who do be no. I can't go in now. Eba for me now. 10,000 Ghana cedis. Name of the attorney. Say who kwa kwapre say national nasara coordinator. And now say who kwapre a women's organizer. And now maybe we did be any be and kwa kwapre. 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